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1: 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My name is Helen Kanja. I actually originally from Sarawak.
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1: 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Saya di Labuan, di Tiara Labuan Hotel now. Yesterday is actually completed 3 months.
0: 3 months, okay.
1: Yes,
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1: 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Okay. Hospitality, they call it. I travel around.
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0: Oh, so, I see.
1: Tiara is my second job in Malaysia. I'm very happy to be here in Labuan.
0: Kalau kita boleh rangkumkan, hospitality tu sudah berapa lama, Puan, dalam hospitality tu?
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1: 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Before that, I would like to say thank you very much to Labuan FM kerana sudi mengundang saya dan juga tim saya dari Tiara Labuan Hotel untuk sharing serba sedikit tentang Tiara Labuan Hotel.
0: Yeah.
1: I think everybody knows, semua orang tahu hotel-hotel di Labuan ini, termasuk Tiara Labuan Hotel. I think semua orang juga nampak bagaimana dengan keadaan di Tiara Labuan Hotel. But the good thing is about Tiara Labuan Hotel is actually green area. Actually what do you call it? You know, your passion, you know, your feeling when you go in there. Macam saya juga for the first time. People were saying that alah, Labuan tak ada apa-apa pun. You know, but when I first time step in, especially in Tiara Labuan Hotel, I can feel that, you know, you feel like home. Kadang-kadang kita perlu pergi jauh untuk stay di resort.
0: Yeah.
1: But here di Labuan, 5 minit saja dari ferry.
2: Betul.
1: 5 minit saja dari airport. Mm-hmm. Then you can reach your destination di Tiara Labuan Hotel. Tiara, I must say that is a very, a place for you to healing.
0: Mm-hmm.
1: Tempat untuk bersantai.
0: Yeah.
1: Tempat untuk memanjakan diri.
0: Betul.
1: I must say complete everything. Even the food is superb.
0: Yeah.
1: You know. So, apa saja pun makanan anda sebut.
0: Indeed.
1: Yeah. Kalau durian ada musim, kami tiada musim. Yes.
0: Okay.
1: 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Mm-hmm. 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Mm-hmm. Tiara Labuan tak pakai musim
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1: Yeah.
2: Wow, very good. Okay. 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
1: So how is your experience staying there? Share with us also.
2: Of course lah, sangat menarik. 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
1: You just cross, you know. That is why I said is Tiara Labuan ni is a very special one. You know? You want to look for pool, kita ada swimming pool.
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1: 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Actually, our price is everywhere can have it, you know.
2: Wow.
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1: 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So,
2: okay,
1: kita ada few types of room.
2: Mm-hmm.
1: Firstly, kita ada 90 bilik.
2: Wow.
1: Actually, 100 over.
2: Okay.
1: But if you count it by unit, it's 90 units. Tapi by rooms, we about 146.
2: Mm-hmm.
1: About 136 room, sorry. 136 room, which is ada include villa.
2: Okay.
1: So, kita ada deluxe room. Kita ada apartment one bedroom, kita ada two bedroom, kita juga ada villa three bedroom, juga four and five bedroom.
2: Okay.
1: So untuk bercakap pasal bilik ni kan, so you don't have to worry. Let's say you want to go for long stay, nak tinggal lama ke di sana, it's okay. Kita boleh bagi, it's up to you, it's your choice.
2: Okay.
1: That's why kita bilang dia, Tiara is your perfect stay. You know why? Anda mau yang deluxe room, kita boleh bagi untuk sendiri couple kan. Or if you want to go for two bedroom, ada tempat masak.
2: Okay.
1: Then you can go to apartment suite. And then if you want to go for villa, very comfy one, in one family, let's say for 6 to 8 people,
2: okay,
1: you can go for 5 bedroom. Kita ada 3 bedroom, 4 bedroom, 5 bedroom. It's not only that. Facilities yang kita ada, kita ada swimming pool dekat hotel itself, and also swimming pool di villa. So, you don't have to worry mau berebut.
2: Yes,
1: we have
2: indeed.
1: That is your destination actually.
2: Yeah.
1: It's your place to stay for healing. Yeah.
2: Betul.
1: And all this is actually is a complimentary.
2: Okay.
1: Yeah.
2: Mm-mm. How about the restaurant?
1: Oh, okay. The restaurant, we have four outlets.
2: Okay.
1: Ada empat outlets. We call it the Grill Restaurant. Blue Bayou Lounge. Teratai Cove and also Cheers Pub. Okay, let me describe it one by one lah. Okay, grill restaurant to more to western food, also local.
0: Okay.
1: So my favorite there, if you all go for very nice kuih-kuih tibets, okay, or anything.
0: Alright.
1: I love biscuit.
0: Oh, okay, I
1: see. It's a cheese biscuit. It's very nice one. You all should try that. Also, blueberry cheesecake. Is tu juga sedap.
0: Okay.
1: But beside that, I think in the grill, we have a lot repeated guests. They love the food there. It's more to western and also local food. While for this Blue Bayou Lounge, if you want to santai-santai, okay, listen to their music and play a pool, juga boleh di sana.
0: Okay.
1: Then you can just order food from our the grill restaurant.
0: Okay.
1: It's sebelah-sebelah je. Very easy lah, very convenient. And of course, we have Teratai Cove. Previously, Teratai Cove, maybe some people know that it's a seafood restaurant.
0: Okay.
1: But now it's a new brand. We call it Teratai Cove. It's
0: okay,
1: more to local, Asian, and also Baba Nyonya style food.
0: I see.
1: There's a lot of things I want to share today. Same goes to Cheers Pub. Ni pub yang very unique, not like those pub yang kamu masuk bau asap, bau rokok.
0: Healthy,
1: very healthy one. You, if you don't trust it, just go it tonight.
0: Okay.
1: It's a very healthy one.
0: Okay, healthy
1: sometimes, one. You know, when you tired after work, you know, I just sitting there, then just listen 1 to 2 music, then I just go off.
0: Okay.
1: Sweet dream sudah next day.
0: Sweet dream sudah.
1: Okay.
0: Okay.
1: And talking about other facilities also, we have function room.
0: Function room,
1: ni yang best ni.
0: Ini sangat best, okay.
1: Kita ada 6 function meetings, okay, rooms, okay, that accommodate dari 20 pax sampai 250 pax. But of course, we can squeeze little bit di luar, di bagian grass patch area. This one is, you have wedding outdoor, we can have 250 to 300 pax. But other than that, if you want to go and join into do it at our ballroom, ballroom can fit into 250 pax. Okay. It's up to you. You name it, we give it to you. Itu dia yang kita ada di sana sekarang.
0: Okay.
1: Is it now lah? Ni year end ni banyak musim kahwin kan?
0: Betul.
1: Year end ni banyak yang buat wedding.
0: Buat wedding.
1: Banyak yang sudah queue dengan grass patch area kita. So if you think that you would like to go for that, then boleh contact Tiara lah.
0: Okay.
1: Yeah. So of course, the arrangement kita juga provide not only in Tiara itself, kita juga ada outside catering.
0: Okay, alright.
1: And terima kasih kepada pelanggan-pelanggan dari mana-mana juga, corporate company, whatever your company is, akan mention one by one here.
0: Okay.
1: Terima kasih di atas support, sokongan dan dukungan untuk Tiara Labuan Outside Catering. Indeed, we are very blessed to have those clients yang repeat clients, not only for their company, also personal also, you know, for private also. Thank you very much for that.
0: Okay. Alright. 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
1: Jadi tak payah panas-panas pun, you can just park the car there.
0: Ya, semestinya. Jadi setiap kali kami, memang kami akan dapat bilik tu, confirm.
1: That's a good thing.
0: Thing kan.
1: Yeah.
0: Okay, kita akan berehat seketika. Okay, we'll be right back. Maybe we have another information about Tiara Hotel.
1: There will be a lot of things after this. Kita akan share a lot of things about Tiara Labuan Hotel. Don't go anywhere. Stay tuned with us. We'll be back. Labuan FM, suara pesisir anda.
0: Iya. Yeah.

0: is where passion meets service excellence.
1: Okay.
0: Okay, Tiara Labuan Hotel ni adalah 5-star hotel, mm-hmm. as we know. Okay, as a 5-star hotel, okay. people expecting service, mm-hmm. people expecting food, people expecting the stay, the moments, you know. Mm-hmm. So that's why I feel that, you know, when we have heart, passion meets service excellence ni kan, mm-hmm. That represent on how actually melayani dengan hati, mm-hmm. bekerja penuh semangat dan memberikan hospitality terbaik untuk semua guest kita yang datang. Not only to VIP but we treat and equal to everyone. Mm-hmm. Itu adalah guest-guest tercinta kami.
1: Wow.
0: Guest-guest tersayang kami. Mm-hmm. So don't worry if you come to Tiara, let's say you cannot get reach dalam TikTok, dalam social media. Ada number yang kita akan bagi nanti, then you all can actually it's very easy. Go to our TikTok, go mm-hmm. to our Facebook, mm-hmm. go to our IG, Instagram. Our contact number is there, so it's very very easy to catch. Mm-hmm. Beside that, actually, Mr. DJ yang baik hati, you are very supporting. Thank you very much. Yeah,
2: of course.
0: Saya mau share sedikit tentang Tiara Labuan Hotel.
1: Silakan.
0: Okay, this is the things that 5-star standard yang kita ada di Tiara Labuan Hotel. Mm-hmm. Beside kita ada cheese pub, lounge. 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Only.
1: Okay.
0: 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So they just datang deh. 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Mm-hmm. Yes, the answer is yes. Okay. 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Mm-hmm. Yang dari luar merasa you know comfy, mm-hmm. yang merasa dekat, yang merasa service dia outstanding.
1: Yeah.
0: Come over, kita ada tropical spa, tropical wow. we name it. Okay.
1: Mm-hmm.
0: I just want to share sedikit tentang F&B,
1: okay.
0: Tentang food and beverage kami. 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
1: Mm-hmm. Boleh okay. boleh.
0: Can see ya?
1: Ah.
0: Okay, this is the set hidang yang ada di new restaurant yang kita ada Teratai Cove. Like what I said, this food is more to ASEAN local Baba Nyonya style. And di sana ada menu-menu yang sangat menanti anda.
1: Mm-hmm.
0: 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Okay, this one for all the set hidang you can always come 5 orang, 8 orang, 10 orang. It's okay, you just come to us. 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
0: 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That's why I said.
1: Wow.
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0: 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Anything to do durian, jangan ragu-ragu. 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
1: Okay.
0: Ya. Yeah. Beside that, kita juga on this weekend to share with everyone. Jangan lupa nih. Merdeka.
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0: Okay, boleh nampak tak? Merdeka. Okay. This Merdeka room promotion. Okay, this is about room only. Kita start dari harga $255, but don't worry. Contact us. 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Don't forget about it. Mm-hmm. Also kita ada Merdeka Buffet, barbecue buffet this weekend ya. So petang tu 2:30 PM 2:30 petang
1: okay.
0: Ant until 5 p.m. kita ada kids foam party.
1: Okay.
0: As of now kita ada 60 kids, but kita mau limit into 100 kids only. 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
0: 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It's very achievable. 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
0: 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Okay, whoever dengar saya punya promotion hari ini,
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0: 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Okay, betul ni, Abang Joe Kaci ni, Terus take off restoran ni ala Rembayung. 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
0: 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Rembayung also have in Tiara Labuan. So
1: okay.
0: actually we are everything we have.
1: Okay.
0: Okay, don't have to worry. Food dia sedap, service dia okay, and facilities dia pun I must say that kalau mau pergi tempat lain mungkin tiada spa,
1: betul.
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1: Okay,
0: kita
1: wow.
0: ada sauna.
1: Mm-mm.
0: Kita ada apa lagi tu? Steam bath.
1: Steam bath.
0: Oh, tak semua dapat tu. So make sure you all come to Tiara Labuan Hotel.
1: Okay.
0: Hey, sorry, by the way. Tiara Labuan Hotel ni kan ada sister company.
1: Mm-mm.
0: Our sister company Lazenda. And also another one is actually Palm Beach Resort.
1: Palm Beach Resort.
0: Okay. Mm-hmm. I mean we have a few, we have a varieties of types of service.
1: Mm-hmm.
0: So one of that, don't miss it out. You must try Tiara Labuan Hotel.
1: Mm-hmm.
0: Mm.
1: And I'm proudly saying that Tiara Labuan Hotel is 5-star.
0: Yes.
1: Mm-hmm.
0: It is a 5-star hotel. It's a 5-star resort actually.
1: Okay.
0: I don't know why the name is Tiara Labuan Hotel.
1: Okay.
0: But this is, for me, it's a Tiara Labuan Resort.
1: Okay.
0: Okay.
1: Alright.
0: Surrounding area.
1: Mm-hmm.
0: Oh, by the way,
1: mm-hmm.
0: to tell you, actually at Tiara, now we have Tiara Herbs Garden, which is...
1: Wow.
0: Saya buat sendiri,
1: oh,
0: Tiara
1: okay.
0: Herbs Garden
1: okay.
0: dengan teams landscapes.
1: Mm-hmm.
0: So, which all the HOD.
1: Mm-hmm.
0: So, we have this new things. Kalau rasa-rasa sakit pinggang, mm-hmm. bolehlah ambil apa nama dia tu, pucuk-pucuk daun salam.
1: Wow.
0: Bolehlah pucuk ambil tujuh jarum. bolehlah ambil, what do you call it? Gajah, what do you call it?
1: Something ni lah.
0: Something macam tu lah.
1: Okay.
0: So there's a lot of herbs there.
1: Okay.
0: So there'll be more herbs coming up. I think the one that we want to share here, the most important thing is you should come and try at Tiara Labuan Hotel. 5-star hotel tapi terjangkau.
1: Wow.
0: Siapapun boleh memiliki, siapapun. 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
1: Okay.
0: Alright.
1: Mm-hmm. Okay. Ada lagi yang mau promote?
0: Yes. Ada.
1: Okay,
0: there's a new things that in Labuan ni kan.
1: Mm-hmm.
0: Beside what do you call it, activities yang kita ada ni.
1: Mm-hmm.
0: Soon, few more activities.
1: Okay.
0: Tiara full of surprise.
1: Mm-hmm.
0: But first of all, we would like to bring everyone, bring your kids, bawa ke Tiara Labuan for the kids foam party. That's the first one. So once you come in, you all can get the moods already. You all know how it's being Tiara Labuan. It's not only untuk yang datang, but untuk I think now people at Tiara Labuan Hotel, even the staff, I can see they are very very happy.
1: Mm-hmm.
0: Every day senyum-senyum. Termasuk kalau saya tak salah ada Uncle di sini, ada Joe Kaci di situ.
1: Yeah.
0: They are very strong people in there. Dia orang adalah orang-orang yang how to say that is a very orang kuat di sana.
1: Mm-hmm.
0: Ada, I think Miss Yati is not here.
1: Mm-hmm.
0: Okay, I would like to say and thank you to all my HOD team,
1: okay.
0: especially to our sales and marketing manager, Miss Yati,
1: mm-hmm.
0: and also to our F&B service manager, Mr. Zuraini,
1: mm-hmm.
0: To our finance manager, Mr. Ricky, to our HR and training manager, Mr. Jackie.
1: Mm-hmm.
0: Not to forget to what do you call it, front office manager Miss Angela, also reservation manager Mr. Yasin, as well goes to Miss Jamila, a person taking care of housekeeping, and also engineering, Abang Rajimin, you know, and also I think to the chef, who's giving a very super food there, Chef Zuraida, yeah. And do I miss anyone else here? Last but not least, to our lovely MD, Mr. Chai. I'm not sure whether he watched this, but I would like to say thank you to him. And also a few of the, I mean, for the board of director, they are very supportive. They are very nice and is a very nice person to work with. Did I miss anyone in there? My HOD team? I think that's all I have. Uncle KB, that's the one. Our handsome security manager.
1: Wow. Okay.
0: Mr. Saad.
1: Saad. Okay. Mm. All right.
0: Thank you everyone for all the HOD teams and also the MD. I will not be here. Same goes to Labuan FM for invitation for being here, not only to do promotion, but I want to have a stay touch with Tiara Labuan. Like what you said, tak kenal maka tak cinta. So datanglah ke Tiara Labuan Hotel. Datang-datang mau tengok taman pun tiada masalah. Masuk saja. We will not stop you.
1: Okay.
0: Unless you go and jump into pool, you gotta pay. Alright.
1: Okay. So thank you so much, Puan Helen. And to those who are looking for comfortable with great hospitality, you can come and experience the warm and comfort of Tiara Labuan Hotel, of course. Jadi kepada anda, biskita yang mau mendapatkan penginapan yang cukup selesa kan, dengan hospitality yang sangat menarik, boleh datang ke Tiara Labuan Hotel semestinya. 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
0: Saya ada Fatiha.
1: Fatiha. 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Puan Helen juga.
0: Thank you so much.
1: Jadi apa-apa pun, terima kasih sekali lagi. 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We will collaborate something dengan Tiara Labuan Hotel. 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
0: Betul.
1: Okey, jadi untuk biskita semua, jangan ke mana-mana, terus kekal bersama-sama dengan Labuan FM. 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
0: Oh.
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0: What's up? Apaan what's up?
1: Bakantia.
0: Bakar?

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I said you look so fine that I really want to make you mine. Come on and get your kicks. 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

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Really wanna make you mine. 4, 5, 6, come on and get your kicks. 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

0: Before you go, there's something I want you to have.
1: Oh, it's beautiful. But wait a minute, isn't this?
0: Yeah, yes it is.
1: But I thought the old lady dropped it into the ocean in the end.